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2: 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So giddy up, Wyoming.

0: protecting property rights, Second Amendment, defending our freedom. That's Frank Chapman.
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2: News. I'm Tom Rigotti. The votes for California primaries for Los Angeles mayor and governor still haven't been counted, frustrating many. Fox's Matt Finn has the latest from Los Angeles.
3: The process, we're told, takes so long in part because each ballot must have its signature verified, and if there's an issue, there's a 10-day period to have it cured. Now, the most recent mail-in ballots that were processed are favoring Democrats, as many analysts suggested they would.
2: At a roundtable on American agriculture in Chippewa Falls, Wisconsin, President Trump says the war with Iran is largely finished.
4: One way or the other is finished. It's either finished with a piece of paper or finished a more difficult way, although you could say a much easier way.
2: No deal has been signed. The president describes the conflict as putting out a fire. Huge sell-off on Wall Street with the Dow down 695 points, NASDAQ dropping 1,121 points, losing 4% of its value. 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
8: For the Range Weather Center, good morning. As we head towards the weekend, it's going to be a hot one today and windy. Winds gusting 35 to 40 miles an hour. The sun will get it up to near 90 this afternoon. Tonight, partly cloudy. We'll see 56. Again, winds 35 to 40 miles an hour. And then look out for a 60% chance of rain as we wrap up the weekend. More windy conditions on Sunday. Forecast to Chuck Brady, Wyoming's genuine country.
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2: News. I'm Tom Graham. It's still unclear exactly who all will move into the general election following California's primary earlier this week. Three top candidates hoping to advance for the race in the governor's election, but the ballot counting continues 3 days after the primary. Republican candidate Steve Hilton.
3: We have become a national and an international laughingstock.
2: He's been locked in a tight race with Democrat candidates Javier Becerra and Tom Steyer. Becerra is projected to move into the general election. President Trump continues to insist Iran will open the Strait of Hormuz and abandon its nuclear ambitions. He says it will be resolved through a peace deal or military action.
4: We're at a point we're going to come out of Iran very quickly, and it's going to be very strong one way or the other.
2: The president speaking during an agriculture roundtable in Chippewa Falls, Wisconsin today. 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
9: For the Range Weather Center, good morning. As we head towards the weekend, it's going to be a hot one today and windy. Winds gusting 35 to 40 miles an hour. The sun will get it up to near 90 this afternoon. Tonight, partly cloudy. We'll see 56. Again, winds 35 to 40 miles an hour. And then look out for a 60% chance of rain as we wrap up the weekend. More windy conditions on Sunday. Forecast to Chuck Brady, Wyoming's Genuine Country.

0: 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Highwaymen, basically Willie Nelson, Merle Haggard, all the greats. It makes me wish I was living in a simpler time.
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2: Tom Bergonick. We now know one of two candidates who will appear on the November ballot for California governor. Fox's Kristen Goodwin reports.
3: Democrat Javier Becerra claiming one of two spots on the November ballot in the race to succeed California Governor Gavin Newsom, who is term limited, while President Trump backed conservative commentator Steve Hilton and billionaire Democrat Tom Steyer continue to battle for the other spot.
2: President Trump praises the May jobs report when holding an agricultural roundtable in Wisconsin today, but farmers are getting hit hard by prices that have risen since the Iran war.
4: Farming is a huge part of the economy here, and farmers have been some of the hardest hit by the rising costs from the Iran war. The chemical fertilizer that they were paying $400, $800 a ton for last year now costs up to $1,000, according to the American Farm Bureau.
2: That's Fox's Garrett Tenney. A bloodbath on Wall Street. The NASDAQ lost more than 1,100 points. The Dow was down 695. 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
5: Weather Center, good morning. As we head towards the weekend, it's going to be a hot one today and windy. Winds gusting 35 to 40 miles an hour. The sun will get it up to near 90 this afternoon. Tonight, partly cloudy. We'll see 56. Again, winds 35 to 40 miles an hour. And then look out for a 60% chance of rain. As we wrap up the weekend, more windy conditions on Sunday. Forecast to Chuck Brady, Wyoming's Genuine Country.
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1: 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Delta Dawn
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2: I'm Chris DeMeo. President Trump says the war with Iran is largely finished.
3: One way or the other is finished. It's either finished with a piece of paper or finished a more difficult way, although you could say a much easier way.
2: The president's remarks at an agriculture roundtable in Chippewa Falls, Wisconsin today. He described the conflict as putting out a fire. Stocks getting hammered today.
4: Dow plunging 695 points. S&P 500 losing 201. NASDAQ plummeting 1,122. Tech stocks taking a beating, especially chip stocks.
2: That's Fox's Lori Cantor. U.S. companies did add 172,000 jobs in May, the jobless rate staying at 4.3%. Russian President Vladimir Putin rejecting a proposal by Ukrainian President Volodymyr Zelensky for a face-to-face meeting, saying he sees no point in it. 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
5: Weather Center, good morning. As we head towards the weekend, it's going to be a hot one today and windy. Winds gusting 35 to 40 miles an hour. The sun will get it up to near 90 this afternoon. Tonight, partly cloudy. We'll see 56. Again, winds 35 to 40 miles an hour. And then look out for a 60% chance of rain as we wrap up the weekend. More windy conditions on Sunday. Forecast to Chuck Brady, Wyoming's Genuine Country.
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0: 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Yeah, I love a rainy
1: 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Hi, this is Dolly Parton.
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2: I'm Deborah Valentine. Russian President Vladimir Putin has rejected a proposal by Ukrainian President Volodymyr Zelensky for a face-to-face meeting, saying he sees no point in it.
3: The refusal follows an open letter to Putin that Zelensky published on Thursday, offering to resume peace talks while also taunting Putin over things like inflation and Russia's dependence on China.
2: Fox's Tanya J. Powers. The two countries have been at war since February of 2022. U.S. employers adding a surprising 172,000 jobs in May despite the Iran conflict. President Trump, during a roundtable in Chippewa Falls, Wisconsin, reacts.
4: They smashed all expectations by actually three times with... And this is during a military conflict.
2: The unemployment rate, 4.3%. 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
5: Weather Center, good morning. As we head towards the weekend, it's going to be a hot one today and windy. Winds gusting 35 to 40 miles an hour. The sun will get it up to near 90 this afternoon. Tonight, partly cloudy. We'll see 56. Again, winds 35 to 40 miles an hour. And then look out for a 60% chance of rain as we wrap up the weekend. More windy conditions on Sunday. Forecast to Chuck Brady, Wyoming's Genuine Country.
0: This is Genuine Country for the Bighorn Basin. Heaven's just a
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2: News. I'm Chris DeMeo. President Trump says the war with Iran is largely finished.
3: One way or the other is finished. It's either finished with a piece of paper or finished a more difficult way, although you could say a much easier way.
2: The president's remarks at an agriculture roundtable in Chippewa Falls, Wisconsin today. He described the conflict as putting out a fire. Stocks getting hammered today.
4: Dow plunging 695 points, S&P 500 losing 201, NASDAQ plummeting 1,122. Tech stocks taking a beating, especially chip stocks.
2: That's Fox's Laura Cantor. U.S. companies did add 172,000 jobs in May, the jobless rate staying at 4.3%. NBA final game number two. The New York Knicks topped the San Antonio Spurs 105-104. The Knicks now lead that series 2-0. Game three, Monday night in New York. 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
5: Weather Center. Good morning. As we head towards the weekend, it's going to be a hot one today and windy. Winds gusting 35 to 40 miles an hour. The sun will get it up to near 90 this afternoon. Tonight, partly cloudy. We'll see 56. Again, winds 35 to 40 miles an hour. And then look out for a 60% chance of rain as we wrap up the weekend. More windy conditions on Sunday. Forecast to Chuck Brady, Wyoming's Genuine Country.
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1: 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Hi, this is Tanya Tucker. Delta Dawn
2: 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Hello, everybody. This is George Jones.
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2: News, I'm Deborah Valentine. Former HHS Secretary Javier Becerra, a Democrat, has advanced to California's gubernatorial election in November. Votes from Tuesday's primary still being counted. Fox's Matt Finn.
3: LA County has about 680,000 ballots remain to be counted. Both mailed in and dropped off ballots come here. Any ballot postmarked by Election Day last Tuesday must be counted.
2: Republican Steve Hilton is currently in second place, but the second spot has not yet been called. At a roundtable on American agriculture in Chippewa Falls, Wisconsin, President Trump says the war with Iran is largely finished.
4: One way or the other is finished. It's either finished with a piece of paper or finished a more difficult way, although you could say a much easier way.
2: No deal's been signed. The president says Iran was a very capable country that was going to have a massive nuclear presence, and the U.S. wasn't going to let that happen. 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
5: For the Range Weather Center, good morning. As we head towards the weekend, it's going to be a hot one today and windy. Winds gusting 35 to 40 miles an hour. The sun will get it up to near 90 this afternoon. Tonight, partly cloudy. We'll see 56. Again, winds 35 to 40 miles an hour. And then look out for a 60% chance of rain as we wrap up the weekend. More windy conditions on Sunday. Forecast to Chuck Brady, Wyoming's genuine country.
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drove mama crazy being a trucker's wife. The part she couldn't handle was being alone. I guess she needed more to hold than just a telephone. Papa called mama each and every night just to ask her how she was and if his kids were all right. 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
2: I'm Chris DeMeo. President Trump says the war with Iran is largely finished.
3: One way or the other is finished. It's either finished with a piece of paper or finished a more difficult way, although you could say a much easier way.
2: The president's remarks at an agriculture roundtable in Chippewa Falls, Wisconsin, he described the conflict as putting out a fire. NBA Finals Game 2, the New York Knicks top the San Antonio Spurs 104-103.
4: 4 seconds. Fox to Wembanyama pulls up. Jumper. Won't go.
2: The call on ABC, the Knicks now lead the series 2-0. Game 3 is set for Monday night in New York. Stocks taking a beating on Friday, the Dow plunging 695 points. 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
5: Weather Center, good morning. As we head towards the weekend, it's going to be a hot one today and windy. Winds gusting 35 to 40 miles an hour. The sun will get it up to near 90 this afternoon. Tonight, partly cloudy. We'll see 56. Again, winds 35 to 40 miles an hour. And then look out for a 60% chance of rain as we wrap up the weekend. More windy conditions on Sunday. Forecast to Chuck Brady, Wyoming's Genuine Country.
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0: 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Yeah, I love a rainy
1: night. 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

0: 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Highwaymen, basically Willie Nelson, Merle Haggard, all the greats. 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
2: News. I'm Deborah Valentine. During a roundtable on American agriculture in Chippewa Falls, Wisconsin, President Trump says the war with Iran is largely finished, months ahead of the midterms.
3: We're at a point we're going to come out of Iran very quickly, and it's going to be very strong one way or the other, whether it's a piece of paper or the very tough way, okay? The very tough way is maybe the easier way.
2: The president promising farmers that once the U.S. exits the conflict, prices will fall. The Labor Department Friday reporting over 172,000 new jobs were created in May. Despite the numbers, a down day on Wall Street. Fox Business Network's Edward Lawrence.
4: Construction jobs created 17,000, manufacturing, turning around the losses, up 7,000 jobs. However, the down 695 points.
2: The Nasdaq plummeted 1,121, the S&P 500 down 200, the unemployment rate at 4.3%. 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
5: Weather Center. Good morning. As we head towards the weekend, it's going to be a hot one today and windy. Winds gusting 35 to 40 miles an hour. The sun will get it up to near 90 this afternoon. Tonight, partly cloudy. We'll see 56. Again, winds 35 to 40 miles an hour. And then look out for a 60% chance of rain as we wrap up the weekend. More windy conditions on Sunday. Forecast to Chuck Brady, Wyoming's Genuine Country.
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2: I'm Chris DeMeo. President Trump says the war with Iran is largely finished.
3: One way or the other is finished. It's either finished with a piece of paper or finished a more difficult way, although you could say a much easier way.
2: The president's remarks at an agriculture roundtable in Chippewa Falls, Wisconsin yesterday. He described the conflict as putting out a fire. NBA Finals Game 2. The New York Knicks top the San Antonio Spurs 104-103.
4: 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Fox to Wembanyama. Pulls up. Jumper. Won't go.
2: The call on ABC. Knicks now lead that series 2-0. Game 3 is set for Monday night in New York. Stocks taking a beating on Friday, the Dow plunging 695 points. 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
5: Weather Center. Good morning. As we head towards the weekend, it's going to be a hot one today and windy. Winds gusting 35 to 40 miles an hour. The sun will get it up to near 90 this afternoon. Tonight, partly cloudy. We'll see 56. Again, winds 35 to 40 miles an hour. And then look out for a 60% chance of rain as we wrap up the weekend. More windy conditions on Sunday. Forecast to Chuck Brady, Wyoming's Genuine Country.
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2: News. I'm Deborah Valentine. Secretary of War Pete Hegseth is in Normandy, France, to commemorate the 82nd anniversary of the D-Day landings in Normandy. The event honors the sacrifices of patriots who fought and died on the Normandy beaches to secure and defend freedom in Europe in the face of tyranny. Secretary Hegseth will meet with the Minister of the Armed Forces. President Donald Trump aboard Air Force One on Friday says he remains optimistic about an end to the Russia-Ukraine war.
3: It's a war that should have never happened, would have never happened if I was president. But I think that's going to get worked out.
2: Russian officials say a large-scale Ukrainian drone attack on St. Petersburg has prompted Governor Alexander Beglov to tell residents to remain indoors. The attack comes after Russia's president refused a request from Ukraine's president for face-to-face meetings. 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
4: Weather Center, good morning. As we head towards the weekend, it's going to be a hot one today and windy. Winds gusting 35 to 40 miles an hour. The sun will get it up to near 90 this afternoon. Tonight, partly cloudy. We'll see 56. Again, winds 35 to 40 miles an hour. And then look out for a 60% chance of rain as we wrap up the weekend. More windy conditions on Sunday. Forecast to Chuck Brady, Wyoming's Genuine Country.
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0: 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Yeah, I love a rainy
1: night. Hi, this is Dolly Parton.
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2: I'm Pam Puso. The U.S. military says four Iranian drones launched toward the Strait of Hormuz were shot down. President Trump spoke about the conflict in Wisconsin.
3: One way or the other is finished. It's either finished with a piece of paper or finished a more difficult way, although you could say a much easier way.
2: A top Iranian official says peace talks are deadlocked. Despite mounting controversies, prominent Democrats are standing behind Senate hopeful Graham Plattner in Maine.
4: California Democrat Congressman Ro Khanna, who told the crowd at the Plattner rally in Maine, no one should make excuses for past relationship problems, but he still praised Plattner for taking accountability for his past.
2: That's Fox's Kevin Cork. Plattner is hoping to unseat Republican Susan Collins. 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
5: From the Range Weather Center, for this morning, a partly cloudy sky, partly sunny and breezy today, high 92, winds gusting to 35 miles per hour. Partly cloudy and breezy tonight, can't rely on a shower or thunderstorm late, low 56, winds gusting to 30 miles per hour. Sunshine and breezy, showers and a thunderstorm Sunday, the high temperature 76. I'm meteorologist Jim Benally on Wyoming's Genuine Country.

0: 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Highwaymen, basically Willie Nelson, Merle Haggard, all the greats. 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
4: Heard the news. 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Frank's joining President Trump's fight to make America great again. So giddy up.

0: protecting property rights, Second Amendment, defending our freedom. That's Frank Chapman.
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2: Stevens, Secretary of War Pete Hegseth in Normandy, France, commemorating the 82nd anniversary of the D-Day landings in World War II.
3: It is a monument to the unyielding spirit of the American warrior, a testament to the supreme sacrifices our warriors made to liberate an entire continent from the grip of tyranny.
2: President Trump made time on board Air Force One Friday, saying he remains optimistic about ending the Russia-Ukraine war.
4: It's a war that should have never happened, would have never happened if I was president. But I think that's going to get worked out.
2: Russian officials say, meantime, a large-scale Ukrainian drone attack on St. Petersburg, prompting the governor there, Alexander Beglov, to tell residents to remain indoors. Over 172,000 new jobs created in May. 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
9: From the Range Weather Center, for this morning, a partly cloudy sky, partly sunny and breezy today, high 92, winds gusting to 35 miles per hour. Partly cloudy and breezy tonight, can't rely on a shower or thunderstorm late, low 56, winds gusting to 30 miles per hour. Sunshine and breezy, showers and a thunderstorm Sunday, the high temperature 76. I'm meteorologist Jim Benally on Wyoming's Genuine Country.
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2: So, renewed fighting between Israel and Hezbollah.
3: Over the past week, the Israeli Defense Force reported striking 650 Hezbollah targets and killing 125 Hezbollah fighters. On Wednesday, Israel and Lebanon agreed to a ceasefire, but Hezbollah, which was not a part of the negotiations, has rejected that agreement.
2: Fox's Max Gordon in Tel Aviv. Tensions there are complicating peace talks between the U.S. and Iran. Stocks tumbled after the latest jobs report shattered expectations.
4: After the stock market fell nearly 700 points, investors raising concerns the Federal Reserve will keep interest rates higher for longer or even raise them.
2: That's Fox's Lucas Tomlinson. It was the market's worst day since October. Tech stocks took the biggest hits. 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
8: From the Range Weather Center, for this morning, a partly cloudy sky, partly sunny and breezy today, high 92, winds gusting to 35 miles per hour. Partly cloudy and breezy tonight, can't rule out a shower or thunderstorm late, low 56, winds gusting to 30 miles per hour. Sunshine and breezy, showers and a thunderstorm Sunday, the high temperature 76. I'm meteorologist Jim Benally on Wyoming's Genuine Country.
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0: revive at the Department of War.
1: D-Day marked the start of the campaign to liberate Nazi-occupied Europe. The controversies keep piling up against Democratic Senate candidate Graham Plattner in Maine, who addressed supporters last night.
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3: From the Range Weather Center for this morning, a partly cloudy sky, partly sunny and breezy today, high 92, winds gusting to 35 miles per hour. Partly cloudy and breezy tonight, can't rule out a shower or thunderstorm late, low 56, winds gusting to 30 miles per hour. Sunshine and breezy, showers and a thunderstorm Sunday, the high temperature 76. I'm meteorologist Jim Benally on Wyoming's Genuine Country. 103.3
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4: Heard the news. Conservative Frank Chapman's running for Congress. Frank's joining President Trump's fight to make America great again. So giddy up, Wyoming.

0: protecting property rights, Second Amendment, defending our freedom. That's Frank Chapman.
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2: Stephen, Secretary of War Pete Hegseth in Normandy, France, commemorating the 82nd anniversary of the D-Day landings in World War II, honoring those who perished on and survived that day.
3: They are a living embodiment of the warrior ethos we today revive at the Department of War. 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
2: D-Day, June 6, 1944, the largest amphibious invasion in history. 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
4: Right now, Wall Street just doesn't understand that the Trump economy is really creating an economic golden age. And then another thing that is probably not going to make the headlines, certainly not in the fake news, is that the numbers keep getting revised up.
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5: From the Range Weather Center, for this afternoon, we'll have mostly cloudy skies and there's a fair chance of showers and thunderstorms. We'll have a high near 66. Saturday night, mostly cloudy with a fair chance of showers and thunderstorms and a low near 50. And Sunday, probable showers and thunderstorms with a high near 63. I'm Keith Maloney on Wyoming's Genuine Country.
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5: Heard the news. 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Frank's joining President Trump's fight to make America great again. So giddy up, Wyoming.

0: protecting property rights, Second Amendment, defending our freedom. That's Frank Chapman.
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4: You know, this old world is full of singers, but just a few are chosen to tear your heart out when they sing. 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

You know the heart of country music still beats in Luke the Drifter. You can tell it when he sang I Saw the Light. Old Marty, Hank, and Lefty, why I can feel them right here with me.

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2: Iran's foreign ministry tells Reuters repeated ceasefire violations show the U.S. has no intention of reducing tensions. This, as President Trump tells NBC, Iran hasn't made a deal yet because it's proud.
3: There are things they never thought they'd be doing that they're going to have to do. They've got no choice. And it takes a little while. You know, you're talking about 47 years of getting away with whatever they wanted.
2: The U.S. military says it intercepted a number of Iranian drones on Friday, thanking his supporters.
4: Since the beginning, Maine, you had my back.
2: Democratic Senate candidate Graham Plattner faces mounting controversies in Maine as he tries to unseat veteran Republican Susan Collins. 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
5: From the Range Weather Center, for this afternoon, we'll have mostly cloudy skies and there's a fair chance of showers and thunderstorms. We'll have a high near 66. Saturday night, mostly cloudy with a fair chance of showers and thunderstorms and a low near 50. And Sunday, probable showers and thunderstorms with a high near 63. I'm Keith Maloney on Wyoming's Genuine Country.
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5: Heard the news. Conservative Frank Chapman's running for Congress. Frank's joining President Trump's fight to make America great again. So giddy up.

0: 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That's Frank Chapman.
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2: Stephen, Secretary of War Pete Hegseth in Normandy, France today, commemorating the 82nd anniversary of the D-Day landings in World War II, honoring those who perished on and also survived that day.
3: They are a living embodiment of the warrior ethos we today revive at the Department of War. 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
4: Right now, Wall Street just doesn't understand that the Trump economy is really creating an economic golden age. And then another thing that is probably not going to make the headlines, certainly not in the fake news, is that the numbers keep getting revised up.
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5: From the Range Weather Center, for this afternoon, we'll have mostly cloudy skies and there's a fair chance of showers and thunderstorms. We'll have a high near 66. Saturday night, mostly cloudy with a fair chance of showers and thunderstorms and a low near 50. And Sunday, probable showers and thunderstorms with a high near 63. I'm Keith Maloney on Wyoming's Genuine Country.
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4: Heard the news. 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Frank's joining President Trump's fight to make America great again. So giddy up, Wyoming.

0: 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That's Frank Chapman.
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2: Carmen Roberts, 5 days after the primaries and the mail-in ballot count goes on in California.
3: In the California governor's race, Javier Becerra advancing to the November runoff after trailing former Fox News host and candidate Steve Hilton. But current vote numbers stand at Becerra at just under 30%, Tom Steyer at just under 24%, and Hilton in third at 21%.
2: Fox's Marianne Rafferty. In the Los Angeles mayor's race, Nathia Rahman is gaining ground on second place Spencer Pratt to face off against Mayor Karen Bass in November. And the New York Knicks beat the San Antonio Spurs last night 105-104.
4: This magic carpet ride continues. 13 straight victories and they lead 2-0 here in these NBA Finals.
2: At call on ABC, Game 3 in New York Monday night. 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
5: From the Range Weather Center, for this afternoon, we'll have mostly cloudy skies and there's a fair chance of showers and thunderstorms. We'll have a high near 66. Saturday night, mostly cloudy with a fair chance of showers and thunderstorms and a low near 50. And Sunday, probable showers and thunderstorms with a high near 63. I'm Keith Maloney on Wyoming's Genuine Country.

this old cowboy. And I can tell you never had one for your own. 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

0: 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Highwaymen, basically Willie Nelson, Merle Haggard, all the greats. 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
4: Heard the news. Conservative Frank Chapman's running for Congress. Frank's joining President Trump's fight to make America great again. So giddy up, Wyoming.

0: protecting property rights, Second Amendment, defending our freedom. 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

Old man Wrigley lived in that white house down the street where I grew up. Mama used to send me over with things. We struck a friendship up. Spent a few long summers out on his old porch swing. Said he was in the war, went in the Navy, lost his wife, lost his baby. Broke down and asked him one time, how you keep from going crazy? 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I asked him what he meant.

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She said, "Oh, by the way, son,

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2: I'm Ron Chustern. President Trump expressing hope that the war with Iran will end soon, even as Iran continues attacks in the region.
3: Iran once again firing over both ballistic missiles and drones on their neighbors here in the Gulf, raising questions over the future of a possible peace deal between the U.S. and Iran.
2: Fox's Jeff Paul in Dubai. The vote counting in California going painfully slow. Still, part of the gubernatorial race seems to be firming up.
4: Democrat Javier Becerra is expected to advance to the general election. At the moment, his lead over Republican Steve Hilton is less than a percentage point. Becerra is at 26.8% and Hilton is at 26.4%.
2: Fox's Madeline Rivera in the L.A. race. Incumbent Karen Bass appears to have made it to the general election. America is listening to Fox News.

0: from the Range Weather Center. For this afternoon, we'll have mostly cloudy skies and there's a fair chance of showers and thunderstorms. We'll have a high near 66. Saturday night, mostly cloudy with a fair chance of showers and thunderstorms and a low near 50. And Sunday, probable showers and thunderstorms with a high near 63. I'm Keith Maloney on Wyoming's Genuine Country. 103.3
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5: Heard the news. Conservative Frank Chapman's running for Congress. Frank's joining President Trump's fight to make America great again. So giddy up.

0: protecting property rights, Second Amendment, defending our freedom. That's Frank Chapman.
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2: Carmen Roberts. Auburn University student James Weston Higginbotham, who vanished in Japan after leaving his family following an argument, has been found dead.
3: This is a horrific outcome to what was supposed to be a dream vacation in Japan.
2: Fox's Madison Scarpino. The family confirmed online that volunteer searchers found Weston's body in a mountainous area outside Kyoto. No cause of death given. An emotional D-Day tribute from Secretary of War Pete Hegseth. During a ceremony in Normandy, France, he addressed the last living veterans of World War II.
4: They are a living embodiment of the warrior ethos we today revive at the Department of War.
2: And D-Day marked the start of the campaign to liberate Nazi-occupied Europe in 1944. 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
5: From the Range Weather Center, for this afternoon, we'll have mostly cloudy skies and there's a fair chance of showers and thunderstorms. We'll have a high near 66. Saturday night, mostly cloudy with a fair chance of showers and thunderstorms and a low near 50. And Sunday, probable

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5: Heard the news. 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Frank's joining President Trump's fight to make America great again. So giddy up, Wyoming.

0: protecting property rights, Second Amendment, defending our freedom. That's Frank Chapman.
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0: 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Yeah, I love a rainy
1: night. Hi, this is Dolly Parton.
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2: Roger Stern. Despite President Trump's hope for the Iran war to end, Iran has fired on its Gulf neighbors.
3: U.S. officials say Iran fired 7 ballistic missiles towards Kuwait and Bahrain. CENTCOM confirming 6 of those missiles were intercepted and the 7th did not reach its intended target.
2: Fox's Jeff Paul in Dubai. No one's happy about the long vote count in California, but we are learning more about the L.A. mayor's race.

0: 26. Saturday night, mostly cloudy with a fair chance of showers and thunderstorms and a low near 50. And Sunday, probable showers and thunderstorms with a high near 63. I'm Keith Maloney on Wyoming's Genuine Country. 103.3.
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0: the classic country. Highwaymen, basically Willie Nelson, Merle Haggard, all the greats. It makes me wish I was living in a simpler time.
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1: 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Thanks. More of Wyoming's Genuine Country is coming up.
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5: Heard the news. 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Frank's joining President Trump's fight to make America great again. So giddy up,

0: protecting property rights, Second Amendment, defending our freedom. That's Frank Chapman.
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